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Big Frankie in on a Wednesday. We made it this far. Just a couple more to go to the weekend, right? Let's get you through a Wednesday night. Great country music to come from Dwight Yoakam and Trisha Yearwood. This is Vince Gill on 98.1.

0: Well, it is without question the biggest music weekend of the year. It's in Vegas, and we're going to get you there. It's 98.1 KVET talking about our iHeartRadio Music Festival. We just announced that. Kenny Chesney and Lainey Wilson, also BTS, Benson Boone, Cardi B, so many more, Snoop Dogg on the lineup. We get you a trip for two, plus $1,000, and tickets for you, you can even buy them. 9, 1, and 6, the times tomorrow. 9, 1, and 6 tomorrow to win with 98.1 KVET.
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Texas softball is in the Women's College World Series, taking on Texas Tech. It's an all Lone Star State. Some school from Texas is going to win. We're preferring the burnt orange, if you know what I'm saying. 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

0: Well, hey, everybody, it's Dolly, and I hope you'll visit my exhibit, Dolly Parton, Journey of a Seeker, at the Country Music Hall of Fame and Museum. 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

0: everybody, it's Dolly, and I hope you'll visit my exhibit, Dolly Parton, Journey of a Seeker, at the Country Music Hall of Fame and Museum. 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

Papa went down to Georgia. He was looking for a soul to steal. He was in a bind because he was way behind and he was willing to make a deal. When he came across this young man sawing on a fiddle and playing it hot, and the devil jumped up on a hickory stump and said, "Boy, let me tell you what. I guess you didn't know it, but I'm a fiddle player too. And if you'd care to take a dare, I'll make a bet with you. Now you play pretty good fiddle, boy, but give the devil his due. I bet a fiddle of gold against your soul, 'cause I think I'm better than you.

Kenny Chesney is a part of this year's iHeartRadio Music Festival in Vegas. We're going to fly you out there, get you a couple of tickets, take care of the hotel, give you $1,000 spending cash to go to Vegas and see everybody that's going to be performing. 9, 1, and 6, the times to win tomorrow. 9, 1, and 6 with 98.1 KBET.

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0: 98.1 KVET, America's about to turn 250 years old. I believe they call it the semi-sequentennial or something. I'm not very well versed in that. I remember when Texas had its sesquicentennial or whatever it was 150 years ago and had a wagon train going around. That was kind of cool. But this is cool because you could win $2,500 to go to those places you've always wanted to go. Maybe it's like a bucket list trip, like you want to go to Yellowstone, you want to go to Alaska, you want to do an Alaskan cruise. 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We'll start that in the morning at 8 with JB and Sandy at 98.1 KVET.
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So does that mean more skeeters? It's 98.1 KBET.

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So next week, Keith Urban is set to release his next album. This will be next Friday the 12th. It's called Flow State, and it's a yacht rock album. I'm looking forward to hearing that. It's 98.1 KMET.

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0: 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We ask the question, is it okay to use a coupon on your first date?
1: I think it's not a good look. Like, it makes you look a little bit cheap, but I don't mind someone who's smart with their money. I'm a little bit frugal myself, so I don't know. I think it might be a positive.
0: So you're saying you wouldn't be offended by that because you're saying it's showing you how much he cares about you by saving money from using the coupon.
1: No, because I think that would mean that he'd be financially smart. I mean, it's not like cute or flattering, but I think it's kind of a green flag.
0: A green flag. All right.
1: Yeah.
0: All right. Saving money's a good thing. Thanks for weighing in.
1: Yeah. I would want to end up with someone who's good with their money, so seems like a green flag to me.
0: What do you think about using a coupon on the first date? 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

Hey, wake up with JB and Sandy tomorrow morning. They're back with A Minute to Win It, and you can score tickets to see Alabama Saturday night, Whitewater Amphitheater. 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

0: 98.1 KBET, it's Big Frank. We ask the question, is it okay to use a coupon on your first date?
1: I kind of think so. I mean, it's great to be thrifty and all, but I think first impressions, you should probably not use a coupon.
0: So you're saying no coupon on the first date?
1: Yeah, absolutely. You have to come out to impress.
0: All right, Kendra, thank you for weighing in on that. What say you about this, using a coupon on a first date?
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0: I'm telling you what, that's my kind of date right there. Let's go on a first date to the buffet. Yeah, I'm talking about. 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You can weigh in using the TalkBack microphone tonight. 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

Now, Texas baseball moving on. They're going to host a super regional this weekend, taking on Oregon with a trip to Omaha on the line. Burnt orange, packed stands. Looking forward to that. 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

Everybody's talking about the soccer. It's 98.1 KBET with Big Frank. Coming up on Friday, Q2 Stadium, Saudi Arabia and Puerto Rico in an international friendly, as they like to call it. 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

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Researchers say people that regularly engage in arts and cultural activities may actually age more slowly. 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This is Kate.

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So starting a business right now could be hard unless you're here in the capital city of Austin, Texas. It's 98.1 KVET. The Austin Round Rock Georgetown Metro just ranked number 2 in the country for launching a small business. Over 2,300 new businesses per 100,000 residents last year, which is way above the national average. And nearly half of all local jobs come from small businesses. Turns out ideas grow pretty well in the ATX, right next to food trucks. It's 98.1 KVET.

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Four chances every weekday to turn your dream trip into reality. The 250K USA giveaway. 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

0: So it's a debate that rages on from time to time. It's 98.1K, but with Big Frank, we're talking about a guy using a coupon on a first date. What do you think about this situation? Is that right or wrong? What say you?
1: Oh, heaven forbid. Yes, he's a cheapskate, for one. And maybe he should have did it on a second date, not the first date.
0: Not the first one, maybe the second or third one. You could yank the coupon out and say, hey, I can save us some money on this deal.
1: No, not on the first date.
0: All right, so don't use a coupon on the first date. What do you think about this?
2: I think that coupons, any guy that'll use a coupon in this day and age, to me, shows he's being frugal, and that's cool because he's watching out for his bottom line. 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
0: I don't know. I'm down with the Olive Garden, maybe not the Red Lobster. All right, what say you? iHeartRadio app, talkback microphone on 98.1K Bet page. We'd love to know your thoughts about using a coupon on the first date.
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0: It's Big Frank at 98.1 KBET. We're talking about using a coupon on a first date. Obviously, later in life, you're married, you got a coupon, 2-for-1 steak night or something like that, or a Whataburger coupon or whatever the case is. I don't have a problem with that. But I imagine on a first date, you want to impress, I would imagine. So what say you about using a coupon on a first date?
1: Coupon has nothing to do with being cheap. You have to use it on the first date.
0: Why is that?
1: That way you find out whether she's looking for a man to fall in love with or a man with money.
0: Interesting perspective there. What do you think if a guy uses a coupon on the first date?
2: 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And if he's already using coupons, he's going to be cheap throughout the whole relationship. So I say bye-bye.
0: What do you think? Is it okay to use a coupon on a first date? 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

So is it okay to use a coupon on a date? Specifically like a first date, would that kind of anger you? 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We'd love to hear from you coming up next. Is it okay to use a coupon on a date? 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

0: 98.1 KBET, it's Big Frank. We ask the question, is it okay to use a coupon on your first date?
1: I think it's not a good look. Like, it makes you look a little bit cheap, but I don't mind someone who's smart with their money. I'm a little bit frugal myself, so I don't know. I think it might be a positive.
0: So you're saying you wouldn't be offended by that because you're saying it's showing you how much he cares about you by saving money from using the coupon.
1: No, because I think that would mean that he'd be financially smart. I mean, it's not like cute or flattering, but I think it's kind of a green flag.
0: A green flag. All right.
1: Yeah.
0: All right. Saving money's a good thing. Thanks for weighing in.
1: Yeah. I would want to end up with

0: Austin's all-time favorites, 98.1 KVIT. Lord have mercy on the working man. That is Travis Tritt. Welcome to the Thursday, June 4th edition of the Third Shift. Making our way through the first week of June already. Where does time go? Well, you know, it's not necessarily a bad thing. I love when time moves quickly. It means we're having a good time, which is my goal here. We're going to do that with the greatest country music of all time. Garth, Tracy Byrd, Keith Urban, and more next.
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I'm Adam, sending a big Texas hello to our listeners in Round Rock, Kyle, Cedar Park, Pflugerville, and all across Central Texas. 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
1: Faith Hill with Wild One. What's good? Welcome back. My name is Adam. Riley Green is in the news. Now, he's getting ready to hit the Summertime Country Music Fest, you know, concert circuit, whatever you call that. He's got some festival dates coming up. But his brand new album, That's Just Me, comes out in September. So naturally, he is extending his tour. He's announced fall dates with the support from Randy Houser and Hannah McFarlane on select nights. He also recently performed an unreleased song from the album called Lookout Mountain and teased a collaboration with Alabama's own Randy Owen.
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0: 98.1 KVET, Austin's all-time country favorites. Mel McDaniel, Lord have mercy. Baby's got her blue jeans on. This is the third shift. What's good, you guys? My name is Adam. Megan Maroney is in the news. She kicked off her Cloud 9 tour last Friday, and it doesn't end until October. So how do you prepare for such a grueling schedule? Well, she was very intentional in how she trains. For starters, Megan says that her glamorous outfits weigh between 10 and 15 pounds, so to make sure she can maintain stamina and an energetic stage presence, she is wearing a weighted vest to rehearsals. Not only that, she's been singing while using a treadmill while wearing that weighted vest, and to help with recovery, she's also using a sauna and a cold plunge every single day.
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Randy Travis, on the other hand, here's the great Sammy Kershaw. 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

0: 98.1 KVET, Austin's all-time country favorites. Long Hot Summer from Keith Urban. My name is Adam. Welcome back to the third shift, where now would be a great time to give you yet another reminder that America's turning 250 years old here in the year of our Lord, 2026. And, well, we have a pretty significant contest going on. Your share of $250,000 up for grabs multiple times a day. 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And then when you win the money, go travel America. 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

Austin's all-time favorites, 98.1 KVET. Brooks and Dunn with Brand New Man. Here's the king of country music, George Strait. Does Fort Worth ever cross your mind?

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0: It's 98.1 KBET, Austin's all-time country favorites. Brad Paisley, We Danced. This is the third shift. Welcome back. I saw earlier in the week, which I believe it was Tuesday, was National Rotisserie Chicken Day. And if you remember the good old days, you might have fond memories of the rotisserie gold chicken KFC used to have on the menu. And speaking of old school KFC, this anecdote is going viral again thanks to Fox News. Colonel Sanders was not a fan of Kentucky Fried Chicken's gravy. Sanders told the chain in the 60s to a group of investors, but he stayed on, or he sold the company, but he told them he didn't like a lot of these recipes. And in a 1978 interview, Sanders said, the gravy is horrible. He actually compared it to wallpaper paste. But I'm going to be 100% honest with you. The gravy, that gravy makes the potatoes.
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0: 98.1 KVET, Austin's all-time country favorites. Alabama, that is Tennessee River here on the third shift. Welcome back. What's up? My name is Adam. It's just after four. Good early morning. This is the portion of the program where we stop down to say thanks to the folks that answered the ultimate call, our men and women of military service, as well as our veterans. So whether you're listening stationed abroad via the iHeartRadio app or you're right here in the States, thank you so much for your continued sacrifices. Thank you for defending our freedom. And once again, from the bottom of my heart, thank you for making this the greatest country in the world.
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One More Day, Diamond Rio, Marty Rowe and company, still on the road after all these years and putting on one fine show. Here's Randy Houser, How Country Feels.

98.1 KVET, Austin's all-time country favorites. Oceanfront property from the king of country music recently announced to be playing the Alan Jackson farewell show at Nissan Stadium June 27th. I love that out of George. Speaking of, AJ now gone country.

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I'm going to be somebody. That is Travis Tritt. It is also the truth. Here's the Zach Brown Band now. It's Chicken Fried.

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1: Darius Rucker with Comeback Song. Good early morning. What's going on? My name is Adam. This is the third shift. Congratulations. I saw that this week we celebrated National Leave Work Early Day. And I guess you should celebrate. Somebody has listed the best excuses that you could use to leave your job early. Number one was a pipe burst at your house. That's specific enough that it just might actually work. Dental emergencies apparently made the list as well. Your car broke down and jury duty also still showing up after all these years.
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It's 98.1 KBET, Austin's all-time country favorites. Martine McBride, this one's for the girls. Here is the boy wonder from Down Under, Keith Urban, Kiss a Girl.

0: Austin's all-time favorites, 98.1 KBET. Richie McDonald and them, Lone Star with I'm Already There. And that is how we're going to put a big shiny bow on the Thursday, June 4th edition of the Third Shift. As always, thank you so much for hanging out with me here. It is always greatly appreciated. Just because I'm leaving, that means very little. Fear not, the greatest country music of all time continues all day long. Restless Heart, Aaron Tippin, Brad Paisley, Dolly and more, it's all next.
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1: Good morning, Meg, and welcome to the JB and Sandy Show, coming to you from the beautiful iHeart facilities in the shadow of the 360 Bridge on Lake Austin. 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My name is Sandy. This is JB.
2: Hey, good morning.
1: Trisha's here, too.
3: Good morning.
1: And we're off and running. Is today the day we get the answer in the mystery oldie?
3: Surely it is.
1: Hopefully so. Wow. We'll get into that a little bit later on, but we start every show with the first thing that made Trisha laugh. What is it?
3: Make parties more interesting by telling strangers, I want you to know that personally, I do not have a problem with you being here. And just freak them out and just walk away.
1: Yeah, just make them feel really uncomfortable. Is there anything worse than being at a place where you really don't fit in? Like, yeah,
2: like the Domain for me.
1: Yeah, like the Hotel San Jose for me.
3: Oh, yeah, we're not cool enough to go there.
1: Any of those cool places, I really feel uncomfortable.
2: Really?
1: I really do.
2: Like the real hipster hangout?
3: Yeah.
1: Yeah, I just...
3: There's like, nothing hip about me at all.
1: Someone invited me, it's been over a year ago. What's the name of that private fancy schmancy place on Soho House?
2: Oh, Soho, the private club.
1: Yeah. In fact, I turned
3: down. Did you go?
1: No.
3: What would you have worn?
1: I mean, have you ever been there?
2: I've had a few meetings there, yeah. And all three of them were somebody with a membership who just moved here from California.
1: Oh, there you go. It's kind of like I have friends that were members at Barton Creek Country Club. When I went there to play golf, I always just felt weird. I'm like, is it okay to change my shoes in the parking lot? Is someone going to come up to me and say something?
3: Slap your hand for doing it wrong.
1: You know, they're going to know I've got a six pack in my bag. You know what I
3: mean? I'll tell you this, Barton Creek Country Club, that place is nice and comfortable. Mm-hmm. They have the best massages. Whether I fit in or not there, I still like to go there and act like I know what I'm doing.
1: Yeah. You got to just fake it till you make
3: yeah,
1: it.
3: Yeah. I love that place.
1: It's gorgeous. They remodeled a few years ago. It's an Omni now. Mm-hmm. We were out there recently for an event. Mm-hmm. It was gorgeous.
3: Gorgeous.
1: Sure. Coming up on the show a little bit later on, of course, we'll see if we can get a correct answer for the mystery. Oldie, Care Don't Care is on the way and more, so stick around.
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0: 98.1 KBET. It's JB and Sandy. Hey, that was fun doing free phones a little bit ago. We're going to do that again tomorrow, so keep this number handy, 844-390-KVET. And also tomorrow morning, be listening about 7:05. If you want to see Alabama at the Whitewater Amphitheater, we've got your tickets tomorrow. We'll play JB and Sandy's Minute to Win It. That's tomorrow at 7:05. A lot of things can go wrong in an Uber, and the biggest thing that can go wrong is leaving something.
1: Yeah, I think everybody's done that in the past. If you haven't done it in a rideshare, you surely did it in a taxi back in the day.
0: Mm-hmm. If you could get one in Austin.
1: Right.
0: You used to not be able to get a taxi in Austin.
2: Yeah, it was hard.
1: It would take an hour or more, and then some hippie with a guitar would show up.
0: And he'd always be, hey, man, before we go, can I play my new song? Right. Like, all right, sure. Go right ahead, buddy. Let's hear it. But Uber can now help you with if you leave something in the car.
2: Right. If you get out and are like, crap, I can't find it. They've made it easier to get your stuff back. You just go into the app. You go into your activity and your trip history, and you're able to contact your driver directly. There is actually a find lost item tab underneath your account activity. You contact the driver. You let him know you lost it. He will work with his schedule and yours to get this item back to you. But you're probably going to be charged about $15 or $20.
1: Yeah, they got to make it worth the driver's time
0: sure.
1: to get it back to you. But that's great.
2: Right, because if he's coming back to you to drop your item off to you, then that's time that he's not out there making money. So the 100% of whatever the return fee is does go directly to the driver.
0: And I think a lot of people that leave stuff in cars, all they want to know is like, okay, it's there. Mm-hmm. He's got it. It's okay. I'm going to get my purse back or my wallet or my gun or whatever. I'm gonna get it back.
2: You want to know some of the 10 weirdest items that Uber has left, people have found left in their car?
0: Sure.
2: Gold mouth grills. Like the grills that you put
1: the
2: in.
1: Grills yeah. thing. Yeah.
2: Somebody left their oxygen tank in the car. Whoa. I feel like you don't get far without that. 420 donuts. A signed Donny Osmond group picture. Dentures that had just two teeth in them. And somebody left their breast milk in the car.
0: Oh,
2: that baby's hungry.
0: Need to know that.
2: That baby's hungry.
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0: Hey, if you're up at this hour, about 6:25 in the morning, chances are you went to bed early last night and were not up for the end of the Spurs-Knicks game, which ended close to 10 o'clock. Here is the final call.
1: Champetti launches his three-pointer. Hart, yet another rebound out to Brunson. And the Spurs won't foul. It's now 12 consecutive wins for the Knicks as they take game one of the NBA Finals. Their seventh consecutive road game. And one of the great playoff runs in NBA history is still alive.
0: And they play again tomorrow night.
2: But as Austin is

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0: 98.1 KVETS. It's the JB and Sandy show. Again, if you want to be a part of the show, the number is 844-390-KVET. Care, don't care. Coming up next, Trisha, what do you have?
1: I'm going to see if you guys care, don't care to get the details about Amazon Prime Day. It's been moved up earlier, and I'm going to let you know what they're focusing on if you care to find out.
0: Okay.
1: Also, some Idris Elba information. It doesn't look like he's actually going to end up being James Bond, but there's something else that might be cooler than that. That happened for him?
0: Cooler than James Bond?
1: Might be.
0: I'm into that.
1: And then I'm almost embarrassed to say this one. I feel like I know the answer. I have some JoJo Siwa information.
0: The girl with the big bow in her hair?
1: Yeah.
0: That girl?
1: Yeah.
0: Okay. All right. Care, don't care. Coming up next, it's the JB and Sandy Morning Show. And this is 98.1 KVET.

0: 98.1 KVET, your all-time country favorites. Every day we do something called Care Don't Care. Trisha's going to throw out three different topics. If we care about them, she'll tell us more. If she doesn't care, we'll move right along. What do you have?
1: All right, let's just get this one out of the way because I feel like I know the answer. Do you guys care or don't care to find out what happened to JoJo Siwa when she was on a golf cart?
0: Do not care.
2: I don't even know who that is.
0: Okay. You're better off. You're a better human being by not knowing who that is.
1: I know.
0: Don't worry about it. You're just fine. You'll get through the day, the week, the rest of your life just fine without knowing about her.
1: Yes. Yes, you will. Okay. Let's move on to the cool one. Do you guys care or don't care to find out what Idris Elba received the other day?
0: Yes, I care.
1: Yeah. He received a knighthood. He became Sir Idris Elba, one of several dozen people that received knighthood from King Charles. I think that that's maybe right below or right up being as cool as James Bond, because he's basically said I'm too old to be James Bond.
0: But being knighted is in real life, Trisha. James Bond is just a movie character.
1: Well, I
0: think that's more cool.
1: But they're still both cool.
0: Yeah.
2: Do you know anyone who's been knighted?
0: No, but I do know that if I was offered to be knighted, if I were Brit, I would say no, because I will not bend the knee to that king.
2: Oh, really?
1: Strong feelings about the British.
0: No. JB, do you know someone that's been knighted?
2: I worked with someone who was knighted, a cyclist.
0: Really? What's his name?
2: Sir Bradley Wiggins.
1: Oh. Did he make you use the sir?
2: It's weird. I actually said Mr. Wiggins once on the show, and everyone went,
0: It's a respect thing.
2: Right. It's very weird being around it.
0: Sir. Yeah, in your country, you're sir, you're here, you're Brad. Right?
2: Right.
0: Got one more?
1: Yes. Do you guys care or don't care to find out all the info about Amazon Prime Day this year?
2: Yes.
0: Yeah, tell me.
1: All right.
2: I didn't know there was a Prime Day, and what have I been missing?
1: Oh, my gosh. Then, Aaron, your wife has been keeping it secret from you.
0: She knows you'll buy everything.
1: Yeah. Normally, Prime Day is in July. They moved it up to June 23rd through the 26th this year, and they're going to be focusing most of their greatest discounts on groceries and household items.
2: Boy, they're pushing the grocery thing. Have you noticed?
1: Mm-hmm.
2: Like when you go to check out, say you're just having some toilet paper delivered, it takes you right to the groceries before you check out.
1: To the subscribe button. And I'm like, I don't want to subscribe. I just want this toilet paper. But I think also they're focusing the savings on groceries because it's so expensive right now.
0: Yeah. And when are the Amazon dates again?
1: At June 23rd through 26th. There will be a lot more promos for it and information as they get closer.
0: That is Care Don't Care.
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0: 98.1 KBET, your all-time country favorites. Trisha's got the story we love in just a moment. What do you have for us?
1: Austin has a new outdoor walkway, a very cool kind of sidewalk project that's connecting parts of the city, and it's going to open this weekend.
0: All right, details in just a moment. 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
2: Texas one out away from winning game one, which would put them one win away from back-to-back national championships tomorrow. He's out to left, and the catch is made by Altmaier. And Tegan Kavan, spectacular again, leading the Longhorns to the 7-3 win in game one.
0: Beat Texas Tech 7-3 yesterday. They gave up a home run in the first inning, and then Katie Stewart came up in the next inning. Not only not into the stands, over the stadium, hit a home run. She's amazing. Here she is talking about it.
3: I was taking it one pitch at a time. I saw my pitch and I made sure not to miss it.
0: Very simple. I saw my pitch and I made sure I did not miss
4: That's
0: it.
4: That's baseball.
0: Yeah, it is. Sure.
5: And now, JB and Sandy's story we love.
1: Everybody's heard of Waterloo Park, right? Sandy,
0: sure.
1: You've been to the very cool new Waterloo Amphitheater.
0: It's very cool, yeah.
1: Very cool. Well, that was just one part of a huge 13-acre project that the city's been working on since 2023 called the Waterloo Greenway. Basically, phase one was the amphitheater. And then if you follow Waller Creek all the way down to Lady Bird Lake, they have been connecting the whole project with the neighborhoods in between with this very cool outdoor walkway.
0: Mm-hmm.
1: It's kind of like the wishbone walkway on Lady Bird Lake.
4: Yeah, they're calling it this new phase, the Confluence, and it's this 13-acre space between Rainy Street and then, like, you know where the Four Seasons is?
0: Yeah.
4: That's where Waller Creek dumps into Lady Bird Lake. It has been a problem and an eyesore in Austin forever. The talks of beautifying Waller Creek have been going on since I can remember.
0: Yeah.
1: Because it's such a kind of a gross place.
4: They're getting there. They've been slowly, it's like they've just put in these gorgeous walkways and tons of greenery and trees, and it's really nice.
0: They kept the Austin feel to it. They didn't yuck it all up, and it's open now?
4: It's opening this weekend.
1: Yeah, they're having a big opening this weekend. They've restored all of the parkland on either side of the corridor. The creek kind of determines the direction of the sidewalks and stuff going down towards Lady Bird Lake, and they're going to have a really cool opening this weekend.
0: All right, what's it called again?
4: It's called the Confluence at Waterloo Greenway.
0: Oh, I'll remember that.
4: That rolls off the tongue.
5: With Jamie and Sandy.
0: Tim from Buda is going to take his shot.
4: It's a minute to win it. Will he walk away with tickets to see Alabama at the Whitewater Amphitheater?
0: Whitewater, yeah.
4: We were just talking about Waterloo. Right. I had that on the tongue.
0: Right. Tim's going to play Minute to Win It coming up next. Pretty easy. Play along with us. 10 ridiculously easy trivia questions. He gets them all right in 60 seconds. He's going to see Alabama at the Whitewater Amphitheater this weekend. Minute to Win It coming up next.
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0: Sandy's 98 Days of Summer Minute to Win It. 10 ridiculously easy questions, 60 seconds on the clock, and everybody wins. Let's meet today's contestant.
1: Our contestant is Tim from Buda. He is playing for tickets to see Alabama this weekend at the Whitewater Amphitheater. JB is going to read 10 questions. We're going to put 60 seconds on the clock. If he answers all of them in 60 seconds, he wins those tickets.
2: Are you ready, Tim?
3: I'm ready.
2: Okay.
1: Straight up, Tim, are you a little nervous?
3: Yeah.
4: The ticking clock will get you.
2: Hey, we make it easy to win. That's kind of how we roll around here.
1: All right.
2: Not to mention, that's one of my favorite music venues.
1: That's a cool venue.
4: Yeah. Very cool.
1: All right. 60 seconds on the clock. Answer these questions and you win. Tim, on your mark, get set, go.
2: What color is a ripe banana?
3: Yellow.
2: Okay, we do a lot of banana questions. How many eyes do most people have?
4: I think he said two.
2: What animal barks?
3: A dog.
2: Okay, what do you call frozen rain?
3: Sleet.
2: There you go. How many months are in a year?
3: 12.
2: What is the first day of the weekend for most people?
3: For most people, Saturday.
2: Okay, what do chickens lay?
3: What do they weigh?
2: What do they lay? What do they lay? What do they lay?
3: Eggs.
2: There you go. What do you use to tell time on your wrist?
3: A watch.
2: What holiday features a pumpkin jack-o'-lantern?
3: It must be Halloween.
2: Yep, and one more, and you're going to win. What do you call a group of fish swimming together?
3: A school.
4: Hey. Yay! Smart, you guys.
1: Tim, you're repping Buda very, very well. You're very smart. Good job.
2: Yeah, did you witness witness that train crash in Buda the other day?
3: I did not.
2: It hit a truck. It hit a car.
1: Oh, the train normally wins that one.
2: Yeah, the train always wins.
1: Was anyone hurt?
2: No, I don't think so.
1: Oh, all right,
2: scary, though.
1: Tim, you're going to see Randy Owen and the guys, Alabama, at the Whitewater Amphitheater. Have a great time, okay?
3: Awesome. Thank you.
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5: Good morning, y'all. I just wanted to say I love hearing JB sister talk. I feel like we're twinsies. She's awesome and funny and hilarious. Love
1: you.
5: Bye.
1: Hey, if you love her like Tammy does, you got to stick around and we're going to talk to her. Here's a little bit of the conversation.
6: I don't know what it is, but every time I go to the airport, I always get pulled to the side because in the scan, for some reason, my...
1: Wait till you hear what happens when Chris goes through the scan when she goes out to ABIA. Stay with us. It's coming up in 10 minutes.

went down to Georgia, he was looking for a soul to steal. He was in a bind because he was way behind and he was willing to make a deal. When he came across this young man sawing on a fiddle and playing it hot, and the devil jumped up on a hickory stump and said, "Boy, let me tell you what. I guess you didn't know it, but I'm a fiddle player too. And if you'd care to take a dare, I'll make a bet with you. Now you played pretty good fiddle, boy, but give the devil his due. I bet a fiddle of gold against your soul, 'cause I think I'm better than you."

0: It's the Jamie and Sandy Show, 98.1 KBET. Always look forward to talking to JB's sister, Chris.
1: Whatever she has going on is far more entertaining than anything the rest of us are doing.
2: Right.
0: Do I understand you got a big vacation planned, Chris?
3: Yes, I'm going to Cancun for my 60th birthday.
2: Nice.
0: That's fun.
3: All inclusive. No bar tab for me.
0: I was going to say, I think they're going to lose money on you.
2: Going to clean them out.
3: They did last time. I cleaned them out on mojitos last time.
0: Do you like to travel?
3: I do, but every time I don't know what it is, but every time I go to the airport, I always get pulled to the side because in the scan, for some reason, my female region reads hot. So, and I'm like, really, I'm not packing anything in there. It's just, maybe I'm just hot. I'm not sure. So they always go, would you, ma'am, we're going to have to pull you to the side. Would you like to go behind the curtain? I'm like, no, man, we're going on a trip. Let's just fill me up right here. I'm good. Just go on. Just get this over with. Every time. Coming in hot. That's all I'm talking about.
1: Knowing you and your husband, is there any deep sea fishing involved when you go to Mexico?
3: Well, you know what? This is the one trip, because I guess we're only there for really four full days, that they're not going to.
1: No fishing
3: on
1: this one.
3: We're going to take our boat out and we're going to go to the coast and whenever we can get a free dang weekend between everything else that's going on, rodeos, bull ridings, weddings, we're going to try to fit fishing.
0: You're super involved with the Taylor Rodeo, and you guys have a bull riding event coming up, right?
3: Yes.
1: What's the deal?
3: It's called the Next Gambler. So basically, they'll have like five teams of bull riders, and any bull rider can enter this. And if you win this bull riding, you have a chance to be on the team or a possibility to be on the team if you make the cut or whatever for the Austin Gamblers.
2: That's cool. I want to go to that.
3: I'll give you the hookup.
2: Oh, I want to know. Please do.
3: I know who has the VIP pass.
2: Okay. All right. I'm in.
3: I live with him.
0: JB, tell your sister you love her.
4: All right. I love you.
0: Happy birthday, Chris.
2: Bye.
3: I love you too. Bye.

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0: Big win for the softball team last night in the College World Series.
2: Texas one out away from winning game one, which would put them one win away from back-to-back national championships tomorrow. He's out to left, and the catch is made by Altmaier. And Tegan Kavan, spectacular again, leading the Longhorns to the 7-3 win in game one.
0: Congratulations, one game away from another national championship for the University of Texas softball team. That's pretty exciting.
3: They looked good last night.
4: Yeah, they did.
0: Rough start, but they won 7-3. Speaking of Longhorn sports, we're kind of going to have to do two things at once here, gang. We're going to be talking to our Coach Brown here in just a little bit. I think he wants to chime in about softball and the baseball, which starts, the baseball's this weekend, for a trip to the World Series. So we're going to talk to Coach, and then we need to take your calls and see if we can finally get an answer on the mystery oldie.
3: Yeah, this has been going on for, we hit a week.
0: Yeah, a week. No one's been able to give us the correct answer, title, and artist to this song.
5: Crazy. I'm crazy.
0: So if you know, maybe today's the day. 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So call us now at 844-390-KVET. 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Stay with us. 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

0: Our Coach Brown is on the phone. Hey, Coach.
1: Good morning. Patsy Cline crazy.
0: Oh, Coach.
2: Coach, you did it.
0: Oh, Coach. You got the...
1: Yay, me. Actually, I got to confess, it's Sally who knew the mystery only. I thought for sure that was Boxcar Willie, but Sally knew it.
0: Oh,
1: Patsy Cline.
0: Yeah.
1: Crazy.
0: Patsy Cline crazy.
1: She's been driving me crazy to call you guys and tell you because she knew it. She knew the answer.
0: Oh, goodness. Unbelievable that
1: she's
0: Coach
1: smart,
0: Brown.
1: Smart woman.
0: Well, I think there's a lot of listeners right now that are very relieved.
2: Oh, someone finally said it.
0: Yep, you got it.
3: Oh, God. We thought a listener would get the coach. No.
0: Coach. Well.
2: Look, someone finally got it right. Yeah. That's what I'm saying.
0: Yeah. All right. Let's just say it for the people that just joined in. Coach Brown just gave it away.
3: Spoiled the mystery old. I've had people saying it to me in public everywhere I go.
0: Yep. H-E-B in the produce aisle yesterday.
3: Yeah. Uh-huh.
0: Yeah. I said, well, you got to call in.
3: Wow. That's sorry. It's not how that was supposed to unfold.
0: It is what it is.
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0: 98.1 KFET, your all-time country favorites. If you missed it earlier, Coach Brown got it right with the mystery oldie. He got it right.
1: Just out of nowhere.
2: Spoiled it.
0: We're supposed to talk to him about his podcast and Longhorn Sports, and he blurted it out. I don't know what to think about that, to be honest with you.
1: I got to tell you, I'm relieved.
0: Let's just move right along and do one of our favorite features that we've done for years. It's called Free Phones, where you can call us at 844-390-KVET about anything that you want to talk about. Sometimes we throw out a suggestion.
2: Yeah, and I'm trying to get my brain around this story, but, you know, James Vanderbeek passing away, and then his wife remarried just 3 months later. Like, you know, maybe if you have a story like that.
0: Or if your ex did that. Trisha, this hit home for you?
1: Oh, yeah. I have a doozy of a story about that. I had a very good friend who was married going through cancer. After she passed away, 10 days after she passed away, her husband announced that he and my friend who passed away's best friend were in love with each other and had found each other.
2: 10 days later?
1: 10 days.
0: Yeah.
2: You keep that under wraps for a while.
1: Oh, yeah. I mean,
0: yeah.
1: If you talk about dropping a bomb.
0: Right. Ooh. If you've got a story like that, tell us about it. 844-390-KVET, or you can call about anything else that you want. The number 844-390-5838.
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0: All right, let's do free phones. Call us at 844-390-KVET. This is one of our favorite things that we've done over the years, where you can call and talk about anything that you want. Again, the number 844-390-KVET. But we did throw out a suggestion.
1: Yeah, it's kind of a strange story. You know, James Vanderbeek, the celebrity, the actor, had passed away just a few months ago, and his wife is already remarried. Now, I'm not judging.
0: Right.
1: Who knows what's going on? 3 months? It's a little odd. And we were wondering if anyone got married, like, remarried from it, not necessarily because your spouse passed away, but yeah, remarried that quickly.
0: And something that I said, too, is that I bet you there's some people who would love to call and tell us about how their ex got married.
1: Yes.
0: That fast.
1: Right.
0: All right.
1: That would sting.
0: Yeah. If that's you, call us at 844-390-KVET. We're doing free phones. Let's say hi to Ruth. Hi, Ruth. What are you doing this morning?
2: Well, I'm about to plug into work. Well,
0: what kind of work do you do?
2: Oh, I work for the state. I'm an analyst.
0: How long till you retire?
2: Oh, 3.5 years.
3: Everybody knows. The exact time.
1: Down to the minute.
0: Yeah, 3.5 years to retirement.
2: December 31st, 2030.
1: What kind of things do you analyze? Can you give us an example of something you're working on?
2: Oh, yes. Crime lab records.
3: Ooh, that's cool.
2: Yes, very cool.
3: Like what, like crime lab records, like how many crimes or how many have been solved or?
2: No, more like details of a crime lab record.
0: I don't know if I'd be very good at that.
3: She's a little detective-y, you guys. I think that's so cool.
0: That's cool. And only December 31st, 2030, you said, is retirement. I'm putting it in my calendar because I'm going to call and congratulate you.
2: You bet.
0: Thanks, Ruth.
2: Awesome.
0: See ya. Bye-bye.
2: Thanks. Bye-bye.
3: Okay, quick correction about James Vanderbeek. It was his previous wife who just got married 3 months after he died, not his wife, Kimberly, who is his widow, who was still married to him when he passed away.
0: Okay. Well, let's just go with the original premise. That's more fun.
3: Okay.
0: That if, how'd it go? If someone got married shortly after getting...
1: Just awkwardly soon.
0: Yeah.
1: Let's call it that.
0: Whether it was you or your ex, like Trisha was talking about earlier, call us at 844-390-KVET. James, you're on free phones. What's going on?
4: Just sitting here in my truck at work waiting to go to work. So I figured I'd give y'all a call.
0: Are you one of those people, like we have a friend that gets to work like 2 hours before her shift and sits in her car and looks at her phone and has coffee?
1: A little private time.
0: Is that what you decompress? Is that what you're doing, James?
4: Yes, sir. It sure is. I sit here and get to work and decompress and just, you know.
1: Right
4: before work. Yes, sir.
0: And how long do you sit in your truck before you go in?
4: About an hour and a half.
0: Whoa. Cool.
1: What?
0: Really? Are you just scrolling through you're listening to the radio, scrolling through your phone, just chilling in your car?
1: It's a thing now.
0: Yeah.
1: It's like
4: I'm getting stuff done. I got stuff that I have to get done, so emails and everything. It's busy at work, so I'm just trying to get work done before I actually do regular work, actually. So
0: we appreciate you listening, James. Have a great day, okay?
4: Yes, sir, y'all as well.
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0: We got a DM from a longtime everyday listener that asked if we could replay the conversation we had with JB's sister because she wants her sister to hear it. 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She's taking a trip to Cancun, and she has something happen to her every time she goes through security at the airport.
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0: Wait till you hear what headsets on the scan. Stay with us. Coming up, we'll do it at 8:30.
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0: Longhorn softball players got a weird kind of superstition, but it's working. We'll tell you about it in just a second. It's the JB and Sandy Show.
1: Hawk 'em horns! Hawk 'em horns! Hawk 'em horns!
0: Longhorn softball won last night. They beat Texas Tech 7-3 in the first game of the College Softball World Series. The guys play Saturday night game one at the Dish against Oregon. Now, this is a 2-out-of-3 series. Trisha, that means, do you know what it means?
2: I know what it means.
0: What's it mean?
2: The first person to win two games wins the series.
0: And then what happens?
2: And then they advance to the College World Series. No, this is it. Yeah, I don't know what happens after that.
3: This is their super regional. I get these mixed up with baseball.
2: Okay,
0: I do too. But whoever wins that series goes on to the College World Series in Omaha.
2: Okay, they go to Omaha.
0: Yeah, then they're playing for all of the marbles. The ladies need to win one more game, and hopefully Hannah Wells will find a ladybug. Here's why.
4: She has a superstition dating back to childhood that if she sees a ladybug, she eats it for good luck. Swallows it whole. I was told that at the SEC tournament in Kentucky, she had a nice home run and she had ingested a ladybug before that. So this is a superstition. I've heard this on two different sources in that Texas dugout.
0: Man, if I was one of her teammates, I'd have a bag of ladybugs sitting in her locker.
2: You can buy a bag of ladybugs.
0: Oh, yeah, we did it when Landry was little because they said it was good for your plants and stuff to sprinkle them around.
3: They eat the aphids or something.
0: Yes, exactly.
2: She eats a ladybug.
3: Ladybugs are always good luck, but you don't eat them.
0: Yeah.
2: No. Hannah Wells does.
0: And
2: then she hits home runs.
0: Yeah, she does. So I am so into this softball College World Series. I mean, I've been following it the whole tournament, and I just love watching it. It moves so much faster. Mm-hmm. The games are like an hour and 50 minutes, 2 hours, and you're done.
3: I never get tired of watching them pitch either.
0: It's awesome, isn't it?
3: Yeah.
0: And, boy, Texas has got a good one. Mm-hmm. Tegan, she's going to pitch again, I think, in this next game, which is, by the way, tonight, 7 o'clock.
3: Yeah, I guess it's not as taxing on their arms as an overhand throw like in baseball.
0: Exactly.
3: You can't pitch two games back-to-back in baseball.
0: No, but in softball, you can.
2: You were just talking about that last night.
0: Yeah, that motion is just easier on the arm and shoulder. Yeah, so good luck to the Horns. They play the ladies tonight, the guys Saturday, 7 o'clock.
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0: It's the JB and Sandy Show, 98.1 KBET. Always look forward to talking to JB's sister, Chris.
1: Whatever she has going on is far more entertaining than anything the rest of us are doing.
2: Right?
0: Right. Do I understand you got a big vacation planned, Chris?
3: Yes, I'm going to Cancun for my 60th birthday.
2: Nice.
0: That's fun.
3: All-inclusive. No bar tab for me.
0: I was gonna say, I think they're going to lose money on you.
2: Going to clean them out.
3: They did last time. I cleaned them out on mojitos last time.
0: Do you like to travel?
3: I do, but every time I don't know what it is, but every time I go to the airport, I always get pulled to the side. Because in the scan, for some reason, my female region reads hot. So, and I'm like, really, I'm not packing anything in there. It's just, maybe I'm just hot. I'm not sure. So they always go, would you, ma'am, we're going to have to pull you to the side. Would you like to go behind the curtain? I'm like, no, man, we're going on a trip. Let's
2: really just check shots.
3: Just fill me up right here. I'm good. Just go on. Just get this over with. Every time. Coming in hot. That's all I'm talking about.
1: Knowing you and your husband, is there any deep sea fishing involved when you go to Mexico?
3: Well, you know what? This is the one trip, because I guess we're only there for really four full days, that they're not going to.
1: No fishing
3: we're
1: on
3: gonna
1: this
3: go,
1: one.
3: We're going to take our boat out and we're going to go to the coast, and whenever we can get a free dang weekend between everything else that's going on, rodeos, bull ridings, weddings, we're going to try to fit fishing.
0: You're super involved with the Taylor Rodeo, and you guys have a bull riding event coming up, right?
3: Yes.
1: What's the deal?
3: It's called the Next Gambler. So basically, they'll have like five teams of bull riders, and any bull rider can enter this. And if you win this bull riding, you have a chance to be on the team, or a possibility to be on the team if you make the cut or whatever, for the Austin Gamblers.
2: Oh, yeah. That's cool. I want to go to that.
3: I'll give you the hookup.
2: Oh, I want to know. Please do.
3: I know who has the VIP pass.
2: Okay. All right. I'm in.
3: I live with him.
0: JB, tell your sister you love her.
4: All right. I love you.
0: Happy birthday, Chris.
2: Bye.
3: Love you too.

0: 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It's the JV and Sandy show. Call us at 844-390-KBET. Tom's on the phone. Hey, Tom.
1: When y'all played that Patsy Cline song last week, I called within 15 minutes. I've been calling every morning. Can't get through till today.
0: Oh, man.
1: And I was listening to Mac Brown when he came on a while ago, but I don't know what people are thinking about. I mean, I think even Willie Nelson wrote that song for her.
0: He did.
1: Patsy Cline. Yeah. That's crazy. I think he did.
0: You're right.
1: Yeah, but we listened to you down here in KVED down here in Bastrop, Texas.
2: I got to know, what do you think of all the rapid growth out there in Bastrop?
1: It hit us quick. We knew it was coming because when they were going to do the airport out there at Mayor on 290, and then that fell through. The only place left was to come toward Bastrop.
0: We're
1: experiencing a high growth.
0: Yes, you are. Boy, it's beautiful out there. You don't even feel like you're in Texas once you get the pines.
1: Yeah, it was a beautiful country until we had that fire. But I enjoy listening to y'all in the morning.
0: Thank you, man. Have a great day. Bye-bye.
1: You too, sir.
0: We're doing free phones at 844-390-KVET. Pam's on the phone. Hi.
3: Yes, I know a story, and I hope that people aren't listening to you guys. A woman who was going through cancer, and just a couple days after the service, he announced that he had a girlfriend. And kids were involved.
4: Yeah.
3: So very sad.
4: Wow. It's awful.
3: Yeah. My gosh, it's so great to hear you guys in person.
4: We're so happy you still listen, that you followed us.
0: Thank you, Pam. That's very nice of you.
3: Yes.
0: Have a
3: You guys have a great day.
4: Okay, you too, Pam.
0: Thank you. Bye-bye.
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0: 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A little Shania Twain fun fact for you that I just learned. She sold over 100 million copies.
1: God.
2: That's a lot. That's a big number.
0: 100 million.
1: Amazing.
0: 100 million copies. That's just incredible to think. Hey, it's the JB and Sandy Show. I'm Sandy. This is JB.
1: Hello.
0: Trisha is here, too.
2: Hi.
0: We'd love it if you guys would make us the number one preset on your iHeartRadio app. And while you're on that app, you can stream the podcast version of the show as well. Search JB and Sandy. We did get the correct answer, title, and artist of our mystery oldie, which has been going on for over a week. We're just looking for the title and artist of this song.
3: Crazy.
0: We got the answer in a pretty unconventional way. Here's how it happened earlier this morning. Coach Brown, our Coach Brown is on the phone. Hey, Coach.
4: Good morning. Patsy Cline Crazy.
0: Oh, Coach.
2: Coach, you did it.
0: Coach got it right. Got it right.
1: Sorry for those of you playing along that went down that way, but hey, what can we do?
0: We didn't know Coach was going to do that.
2: And he just blurted it out.
0: Yeah, because we were going to have him on to talk about his podcast, The Stampede, and we were going to have him talk about Longhorn Athletics.
1: He's a hardcore listener. I don't know where he finds the time.
0: I don't either, because according to his Instagram, all he does is play golf.
2: Really?
0: But Coach Brown got it correctly. So who knows? Maybe we'll try the mystery oldie again sometime. It might be a little while, but, you know, we might do it again. More coming up.
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0: 98.1 KVET. It's the JB and Sandy show. Again, if you want to be a part of the show, the number is 844-390-KVET. Care, don't care. Coming up next, Trisha, what do you have?
1: I'm going to see if you guys care, don't care to get the details about Amazon Prime Day. It's been moved up earlier, and I'm going to let you know what they're focusing on if you care to find out.
0: Okay.
1: Also, some Idris Elba information. It doesn't look like he's actually going to end up being James Bond, but there's something else that might be cooler than that. That happened for him?
0: Cooler than James Bond?
1: Might be.
0: I'm into that.
1: And then I'm almost embarrassed to say this one. I feel like I know the answer. I have some JoJo Siwa information.
0: The girl with the big bow in her hair?
1: Yeah.
0: That girl?
1: Yeah.
0: Okay. All right. Care, don't care. Coming up next, it's the JB and Sandy Morning Show. And this is 98.1 KVET.

0: 98.1 KVET, your all-time country favorites. Every day we do something called Care Don't Care. Trisha's going to throw out three different topics. If we care about them, she'll tell us more. If she doesn't care, we'll move right along. What do you have?
1: All right, let's just get this one out of the way because I feel like I know the answer. Do you guys care or don't care to find out what happened to JoJo Siwa when she was on a golf cart?
0: Do not care.
2: I don't even know who that is.
0: Okay. You're better off. You're a better human being by not knowing who that is.
1: I know.
0: Don't worry about it. You're just fine.
1: You're fine.
0: You'll get through the day, the week, the rest of your life just fine without knowing about her.
1: Yes. Yes, you will. Okay. Let's move on to the cool one. Do you guys care or don't care to find out what Idris Elba received the other day?
0: Yes, I care.
1: Yeah.
2: Yeah.
1: He received a knighthood. He became Sir Idris Elba, one of several dozen people that received knighthood from King Charles. I think that that's maybe right below or right up being as cool as James Bond, because he's basically said I'm too old to be James Bond.
0: But being knighted is in real life, Trisha. James Bond is just a movie character.
1: Well, I
0: think
1: know,
0: that's more cool.
1: But they're still both cool.
0: Yeah.
2: Do you know anyone who's been knighted?
0: No, but I do know that if I was offered to be knighted, if I were Brit, I would say no, because I will not bend the knee to that king.
2: Oh, really?
1: Very strong feelings about the British.
0: No. JB, do you know someone that's been knighted?
2: I worked with someone who was knighted, a cyclist.
0: Really? What's his name?
2: Sir Bradley Wiggins.
1: Oh. Did he make you use the sir?
2: It's weird. I actually said Mr. Wiggins once on the show, and everyone went,
0: It's a respect thing.
2: Right. It's very weird.
0: Yeah.
2: Being around it.
0: Sir. Yeah, in your country, sir, you're Brad. Right?
2: Right.
0: Got one more?
1: Yes. Do you guys care or don't care to find out all the info about Amazon Prime Day this year?
2: Yes.
0: Yeah, tell me.
1: All right.
2: I didn't know there was a Prime Day, and what have I been missing?
1: Oh, my gosh. Then, Aaron, your wife has been keeping it secret from you.
0: She knows you'll buy everything.
1: Yeah. Normally, Prime Day is in July. They moved it up to June 23rd through the 26th this year, and they're going to be focusing most of their greatest discounts on groceries and household items.
2: Boy, they're pushing the grocery thing. Have you noticed?
0: Mm-hmm.
1: Yeah.
2: Like, when you go to check out, like, say you're just having some toilet paper delivered, it takes you right to the groceries before you check out.
1: To the subscribe button.
2: Yeah.
1: And I'm like, I don't want to subscribe. I just want this toilet paper. But I think also they're focusing the savings on groceries because it's so expensive right now.
0: Yeah. And when are the Amazon dates again?
1: At June 23rd through 26th. There will be a lot more promos for it and information as they get closer.
0: That is Care Don't Care.
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0: Tough night for the San Antonio Spurs. It's the JB and Sandy Show. This is 98.1 KVET. Here's what happened last night in San Antonio.
1: Champetti launches his three-pointer. Hart, yet another rebound out to Brunson. And the Spurs won't foul. It's now 12 consecutive wins for the Knicks as they take game one of the NBA Finals. Their seventh consecutive road game. And one of the great playoff runs in NBA history is still alive.
0: Here's a little something I'll tell you about that game last night. A buddy of mine thought that the Spurs would win by 4.5 points.
2: Mm-hmm.
0: I did not think the Spurs would win by 4.5 points. So Sandy won.
2: Mm. Oh, you made a little bet, a little wager.
3: Betting against our Spurs?
0: Well, I'm a business guy, JB. I don't put any emotion into these decisions. It's just numbers.
3: Are you a Kalshi guy? Are you starting to bet on all kinds of things?
0: I haven't got into the poly market stuff yet.
3: Yeah, it's weird.
0: It is weird. I think it's too easily... I don't know enough about it. I just don't know enough about it, but I'll check it out. But that's an interesting thing.
3: Mm-hmm.
0: Do you know what that is, Trish?
3: You can bet on anything just about.
2: Yeah. I know what betting on is. Poly market just meaning you can go to this app and there's a whole array of things you could bet
0: on. Yeah, root word poly.
2: I understand that. I took Latin. I don't know. This is very Bitcoin-ish to me. I never really understood that either.
0: If you want to go to the Spurs game, you better have some Bitcoin to buy it with, tickets with. Whoa.
2: Yeah. The best seats available on Ticketmaster are courtside. The resale tickets going for $83,000.
0: Wow.
3: This has got to be the Knicks fans driving these prices.
0: I would get a lot of money in San Antonio, too.
3: I know I'm saying that, but they've... San Antonio's been in the dance more recently.
0: True.
2: Yeah.
3: It's not as quite of... It's like when the Cubs went to the World Series. Like, it hadn't happened in so long.
2: Yeah.
3: Or Boston winning. They people got... If they've been waiting for a long dry spell, they're like, I got to go.
0: You said 85 grand?
2: $83,000. The lowest price for a verified resale ticket is 700 plus.
0: That's way up in the...
2: Top level balcony seats, 700 bucks.
0: A lot of money to go to a basketball game.
2: I mean,
0: it's so good on TV.
3: I know. I'm with you.
0: It's so good on TV, and you don't have to wait in line at the bathroom.
2: Right. And you get your snacks all gathered around you.
0: Yeah. So, and the next game for the Spurs, I believe, is tomorrow night. Tonight, the Lady Longhorns play. If they win tonight, they win the Softball College World Series. The men are playing at the Dish on Saturday at 7 o'clock. You can check out that game on our sister station, AM 1300, The Zone. Craig Way will have the call. By the way, did I say they're playing Oregon? Best 2 out of 3. Whoever wins it, they are off to the College World Series in Omaha.
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0: There's one of those, as JB put it yesterday, those nuggets of songs. It's 98.1 KVET with JB and Sandy. Mamas, don't let your babies grow up to be cowboys, from Waylon and Willie. How great does that sound coming out of KVET, right?
1: So great. And we played Kenny Rogers, the Gambler, earlier.
0: Yeah.
1: Come on.
0: There's been some little tweaks to the music here at KVET. You may have noticed if you're a regular listener. And I think, JB, the word that you used yesterday was perfect. Just a little nugget.
2: Little nugget, little surprises.
0: Yeah.
2: It just makes you feel good.
0: And I heard Don Williams, I Believe in You, which is a song I haven't heard in forever, which sounds good. And Kentucky Headhunters. It's kind of weird. I should tell people this. When I first started in radio in 1989, I started at a country station. So a lot of these songs that we're playing, you know, on this radio station were brand new songs. When I started in 89 and worked at that station for 5 years. So it's like going down memory lane for me. And I can even, JB, you'll appreciate this as a radio person, I can still remember the CD number that it was. Tillis, we played, maybe it was Memphis. I still remember that was CD number 1701.
2: And we had just gone to CD and radio stations.
0: Yeah, and so each CD had a number in the catalog. And when you got your music log, you went and pulled it and had it ready for your show. And I remember Pam Tillis was 1701. Garth Brooks was 1646. Clint Black was 1282. Isn't that weird that
1: you
0: remember
1: that
0: stuff? Very strange.
2: Very Rain Man-ish.
1: It is a little bit.
0: You're right. It really is.
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0: 98.1 KVET, your all-time country favorites. Trisha's got the story we love in just a moment. What do you have for us?
1: Austin has a new outdoor walkway, a very cool kind of sidewalk project that's connecting parts of the city, and it's going to open this weekend.
0: All right, details in just a moment. College softball World Series last night.
2: Texas one out away from winning game one, which would put them one win away from back-to-back national championships tomorrow. He's out to left, and the catch is made by Altmaier. And Tegan Kavan, spectacular again, leading the Longhorns to the 7-3 win in game one.
0: They beat Texas Tech 7-3 yesterday. They gave up a home run in the first inning, and then Katie Stewart came up in the next inning. Not only not into the stands, over the stadium, hit a home run. She's amazing. Here she is talking about it.
3: I was taking it one pitch at a time. I saw my pitch and I made sure not to miss it.
0: Very simple. I saw my pitch and I made sure I did not miss
4: That's
0: it.
4: That's baseball.
0: Yeah, it is. Sure.
5: And now, JB and Sandy's story we love.
1: Everybody's heard of Waterloo Park, right? Sandy,
0: sure.
1: You've been to the very cool new Waterloo Amphitheater.
0: It's very cool, yeah.
1: Very cool. Well, that was just one part of a huge 13-acre project that the city's been working on since 2023 called the Waterloo Greenway. Basically, phase one was the amphitheater. And then if you follow Waller Creek all the way down to Ladybird Lake, they have been connecting the whole project with the neighborhoods in between with this very cool outdoor walkway.
0: Mm-hmm.
1: It's kind of like the wishbone walkway on Ladybird Lake.
4: Yeah, they're calling it this new phase the Confluence, and it's this 13-acre space between Rainy Street and then, like, you know where the Four Seasons is.
0: Yeah.
4: That's where Waller Creek dumps into Lady Bird Lake. It has been a problem and an eyesore in Austin forever. The talks of beautifying Waller Creek have been going on since I can remember.
0: Yeah.
1: Because it's such a kind of a gross place.
4: And they're getting there. They've been slowly, it's like they've just put in these gorgeous walkways and tons of greenery and trees, and it's really nice.
0: They kept the Austin feel to it. They didn't yuck it all up, and it's open now?
4: It's opening this weekend.
1: Yeah, they're having a big opening this weekend. They've restored all of the parkland on either side of the corridor. The creek kind of determines the direction of the sidewalks and stuff going down towards Lady Bird Lake, and they're going to have a really cool opening this weekend.
0: All right, what's it called again?
4: It's called the Confluence at Waterloo Greenway.
0: Oh, I'll remember that.
4: That rolls off the tongue.
5: Coming up with JB and Sandy.
0: Yeah. All right, Angie's getting ready to come in, but before we make our way out of here, before 10 o'clock, Trish will share with us some of the things we learned. What do you have?
1: We got our Minute to Win It winner today, Tim. Mm-hmm. We also found out about a really weird and gross superstition that one of our UT softball girls has, but it seems to be working. And Coach Brown called in, and he spoiled it, didn't he?
0: He sure did.
1: He spoiled it.
0: Things we learned are coming up.
5: About as Austin as it gets. 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

0: 98.1 KBET, your all-time country favorites. Angie's getting ready to join you in just a little bit. As we make our way out of here, Trisha, let's wrap up the show, JB, with the things we learned.
1: Yep, we learned that Tim is our latest winner in our Minute to Win It contest. He called in, he answered 10 little questions, got himself a pair of Alabama tickets.
0: Yeah, and we'll do it again tomorrow as well.
1: Mm-hmm. Another thing we learned, our UT softball girls doing really, really well. The girl, one of the players, has a really weird superstition that seems to be working for her.
2: She has a superstition dating back to childhood that if she sees a ladybug, she eats it for good luck. Swallows it whole.
1: What?
2: And so I was told that at the SEC tournament in Kentucky, she had a nice home run and she had ingested a ladybug before that. So this is a superstition. I have this on two different sources in that Texas dugout.
0: There's a Texas X out there right now that just sent her a box of ladybugs.
1: She's going to get inundated with ladybug deliveries.
0: They play tonight, 7 o'clock. They win the College World Series.
1: Yep. And finally, finally, we got somebody who guessed at the mystery oldie, just not exactly who we thought was going to do it.
0: All right. We are getting the singer and title and artist of this song.
3: Crazy.
0: And we have Coach Brown scheduled, and so we talked to him. Coach Brown, our Coach Brown is on the phone. Hey, Coach.
4: Good morning. Patsy Cline Crazy.
0: Oh, coach.
1: You did it.
0: Oh.
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0: Yeah, he sure did. 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
1: Yeah.
0: On that note, have a great day. 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

0: Alabama rolling into Whitewater with 98.1 KVET this weekend. They'll be here Saturday night. And let me tell you, you definitely need to go check out that show because, I mean, who knows how long they're going to be touring, right? Maybe this, they haven't announced a farewell tour, but it could be that Randy and Teddy wake up tomorrow and go, I'm tired of this. And they have every right to. JV and Sandy going to get you in to win 720 tomorrow. Minute to win it. 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

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Jamie and Sandy have one more chance for you to win tickets tomorrow morning right here on 98.1 KVET when you play Minute to Win It at 720.

getting Carrie in Your Love with me. Have you ever seen the video for that one? Notice the size of that suitcase he's wearing. That suitcase is so heavy it would never get through TSA. Here's Lone Star on KVET.

0: Dolly Parton, 9 to 5. You were singing along. Don't even pretend like you weren't. It's Angie Ward. Thank you for hanging out with 98.1 KVET today. I am so glad it is summertime. What's your favorite thing to do, Sheila?
1: We love the outdoor concerts and outdoor movies, so we'll be hitting some of those. I cannot wait. I really just hope the weather cooperates.
0: I know. It's pretty good. I mean, we have got some outdoor concerts for you. Like, Alabama's going to be at Whitewater this weekend, and you've got a chance to win tickets with JV and Sandy in the morning. Plus, we've got those Billy Currington tickets for Round Rock coming up before the end of the hour.
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I'm sending this one out to the class of 2026. 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

The legend, Toby Keith, right here on 98.1 KVAT, Austin's all-time country favorites. Thank you for hanging out with us while you're working today. I know you got a lot of stuff going on and a lot of things you could be doing, so I really mean it. Thank you so much. Right now, it's the Chicks and Wide Open Spaces on 98.1 KVAT.

0: Glad you're hanging out with us today. It's Angie Ward. Did you know that it is National Cheese Day? Now, we have our own cheese here on KVET. JB and Sandy in the morning. They're pretty cheesy, but I thought I'd give you this little fun fact for, you know, when you're hanging out with your friends at the bar after work, you're like, hey, did you know cheese is the most stolen food in the world? It's true. Experts estimate nearly 4% of global cheese inventory just disappears every year. People are stealing it. They say it's valuable, easy to hide, and easy to resell, or just easy to eat. I would like to contradict that. Really hard for you to just like go in a grocery store and grab a hunk of cheese and start gnawing on it. It's not like the grapes in the produce section. Don't act like you have not done that. I know you have.
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0: is headed to Vegas to our iHeartRadio Music Festival this year in September. 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Right now, though, I got to get you in to see Billy Currington here at home. He's going to be at Round Rock Amp September the 18th. 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Say the keyword country when you hit that talkback mic for your chance to win. Good luck.
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0: Looking for love. There's Johnny Lee on 98.1 KVAT. And our Spurs are looking for a win in the NBA Finals, man. I could not believe last night. I got home from a dinner and turned it on. It was in the third quarter. I was like, oh, we got this in the bag. And then the Knicks just went on that rally. And I was like, what the? You know, and I had a heart attack through the whole thing. Anyway, we'll try to get it back. Game two tomorrow night for Frost Bank Center. 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

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Thank you for listening while you're working. It's Angie Ward. You know, we've got more Alabama tickets with JB and Sandy in the morning. 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

0: It's Angie Ward. I hope you're having a great work day. 98.1 KVAT wants to get you in to see Billy Currington at Round Rock Amp coming up September the 18th. 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

And I'm telling you, the summer is going to fly by. And it's Austin's all-time country favorites, 98.1 Kevin. I'm Bob Thicken. How you doing? Got some scattered showers around the area. Getting rain in your neighborhood? Hmm?

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So he's going to sing that song for the last time, June 27th, the last Alan Jackson concert. It's crazy. It's going to be on TV later in the fall, really. 98.1 KVET with Pickett and Flint Black.

hope you're having a great day. It's got to be better. You're listening to 98.1 KVET, Austin's all-time country favorites. It's going to get real good right now because chance to win a pair of tickets. 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The keyword Billy. 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

everyone came in with tickets. Somebody said, Bob, can you play me some George Strait? You know I can. George Strait. Can you hear Johnny Gimble's fiddle right now? This is Ryder.

Get ready for the pick hit of the day at 4:40 this hour on 98.1 K. And you got to listen because it's a rodeo song that we're going to put the spotlight on. But it's a different type of rodeo song. Now, it's not by Chris LeDoux, not by Garth. But anyway, the pick of the day coming your way in 35 minutes for 98.1 K.

0: They're going to be a Whitewater Saturday, Alabama, Song of the South, 98.1 KVET. I'm Bob Pickett. Still getting a lot of calls about high school graduation. Of course, congratulations, class of 2026. And what did you say you got when you graduated from high school?
1: Hey, I was calling to tell you I graduated in 1982. And for graduation, I got a 1982 Pontiac Grand Prix.
0: Wow.
1: Completely loaded with, it was black with tan leather interior and T-tops. Do you remember T-tops?
0: Yeah.
1: Anyway, I had a great graduation. I went to Memorial High School in Houston, Texas, and graduated in 82. Y'all have a good night. Thanks. Bye.
0: Man, what a great graduation gift, huh? A Grand Prix? I got a cross pin. Actually, I got more than one. That's what I got. How about you? What did you get when you graduated? 1-844-390-5838. That's 1-844-390-KVET.
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0: let's be honest. 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And if you haven't learned it yet, you better. 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Kenny Chesney.
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0: Yeah, the rain's kind of helping our green grass grow in the backyard, along with the garden, but we've got some critters slash varmints eating up some of our tomatoes in the garden. 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
1: She's a yellow pair of running shoes, a holy pair of jeans. She looks great in cheap sunglasses. She looks great in anything.

But I'm Bob Pickett, getting ready to go back in time with a KVET pick here today. And it's a rodeo song, but it's a different type of rodeo song. You're going to hear the song, hear the story kind of behind it. Coming up after Mark Chestnut on 98.1 KVET.

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2: Okay, we're going to take you back to 1986. 40 years ago today, this was a number one song in the country. 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

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Okay, hit it. 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

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Enter it now at

You know who got those guys back together? Merle Haggard talked him into going back and getting back together. True story. Anyway, Brooks and Dunn, 98.1K, but I'm Bob Pickett, and a question from Shania. Oh, it's a serious one, too.

0: Right now, he's praying to make $2 billion from the sale of his music catalog.
1: $2 billion. Wow.
0: Take that to the bank, so to speak, right? Hey, remember this one? 981 KVET and Glenn Campbell.

91K, but Austin's all-time country favorites. I'm Bob Pickett. I was telling somebody in the office the other day how country music, the connection that country music brings us, it's songs about real life, real people, real things in life. And here's a good example right here. Alan Jackson on KVET, and Remember When.

0: Yeah, she's in love with that boy, and she's hoping that boy will sell his music catalog for $2 billion. That's how much Garth wants for his music catalog, $2 billion. Garth is the most, he's got the best sales of any artist in the music industry, at least so far.
1: Well, me Kayvon. And my lady had our first big fight, so I drove around till I saw the neon lights of a corner bar.

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0: Seems like he comes back to Austin every year.
1: Yeah.
0: Anybody here? Is he coming back soon? I hope so. It's Sammy Kershaw. It's Pickett 98.1 Cave, that Austin's all-time country favorites. And somebody that is coming back for Country Music Live in September, Billy Currington, Round Rock Camp on Friday, September the 18th. 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

The weather outside is, and it's not like paradise. Paradise, the weather we usually get in November. You know what I'm talking about? Less humidity, cool weather. Football, that's I know, I'm dreaming. I'm Bob Pickett, 98.1 KVET, Austin's all-time country favorite since Sticks

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1: Been a few more of my rowdy friends that have settled down, old high school friends that have suddenly graduated and just staying home with their grandkids. I'm staying home with my kids. That's what they're the ones taking care of me. Anyway, it's Pickett. It's 98.1 KVET. We're having a little trouble in our backyard. I don't know if you're having trouble with your vegetable garden. Evidently, we've got skunks, we've got raccoons, and somebody's eating the tomatoes. And my wife came up with something, a plan, something she saw, I guess on Amazon. Have you seen it? If you had this and it works for you, let me know, because I'm supposed to put it in the garden when I get off work tonight. 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

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I'm Bob Thicke. I love getting the phone calls, how much you enjoy songs you haven't heard in a long time on KVET. 1-844-390-KVET.

0: 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Subscribe to that, too, okay?
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0: 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We're going to see you at the Moody Center in September. Tim McGraw. Now, hopefully this will be on the set list that night. Remember this one? She never lets it go to her heart. I bet it's a true story. It's a great song. It's on KBET, right?

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If you are a parent, you will understand what this song is all about, especially if your kids are, you know, entering high school or graduating from high school, even going away to college. Trace Atkins, you're going to miss this. K-Vet. Okay,

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